0: Wherever you're headed today, thanks for letting us ride along.
1: I'm Brian.
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0: A tip for you. It's true. A lot of people say when they get on a plane, they don't want to have a conversation.
1: Mm-hmm.
0: But if you come armed with good stuff, you can start one. Believe me, I don't have great social skills, but I know how to do this.
1: On a plane.
0: So we'll role play for you on a plane. Imagine this. You be in the middle seat. You're a lady who's in the middle seat. I'm a guy.
1: Got it.
0: And I'll be coming down the aisle and I'll sit down.
1: Okay.
0: So here we go on an airplane.
1: All righty.
0: Okay, I'll start. Hey, lady.
1: Hey.
0: Did you see the captain? Did you see him?
1: No, I did not.
0: I bet he didn't have an eye patch, did he?
1: I didn't see him.
0: Here's
1: so
0: why.
1: I'm not.
0: Pirates had eye patches so that they could go below decks where it's dark,
1: uh-huh,
0: and one eye wouldn't have adapted to the sunlight, so the pupil wouldn't be dilated improperly. Not a concern on an airplane.
1: Right.
0: Because you don't have below decks.
1: Yeah.
0: Hence, no eye patch.
1: Uh-huh. Can you excuse me so I can get to the restroom, please?
0: Oh, yeah.
1: Thank you.
0: Absolutely.
1: Thanks.
0: Yeah.
1: Appreciate it.
0: Okay, good. Good. Good.
1: And in your mind, that went well.
0: Oh. Yeah. By the end, you were asking me questions about how to go somewhere else or whatever, but it was a give and take.
1: There was a conversation and give and take. You're right. Congratulations.
0: You're
1: That's
0: welcome.
1: Good.
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0: grateful for you.
1: You are with Brandy Lene. Glad we're celebrating the day together. My little one, Lily, she came home with her newsletter, and I love that they added some emergency preparedness information. I thought this was really cool to pass along in case you and your family want to put together little kits. The kids can put together their own little emergency backpack to have nearby at all times with a bottle of water, some non-perishable food items, maybe a granola bar or two or three or a pack. flashlights with extra batteries, a sleeping bag or blanket, hand sanitizer and wet wipes, a first aid kit. So, you know, they make some small ones too that are just the right size for our kids' backpacks, a little extra cash and a change of clothes. Just wanted to pass that along.
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105.7 The Bridge. Good morning. Happy Wednesday. Hey, you know when you have a family group text or just a group text in general, they are literally their own form of entertainment. You've got the person who immediately responds, the person who never responds, the person who ends up sending an entire paragraph, or the person that gives everything a thumbs up, and somebody who inevitably has no clue what everyone is talking about. Listen, I've got a few group messages that I could call out every single person and they would probably agree with me. But I would say that it just depends on, you know, I don't know what group I'm in or what mood I'm in. Sometimes I'm the one that just responds with the emoji, like the thumbs up or the heart. Or sometimes I got a lot to say and I'm just going to say it. Like one of my group texts is talking about how crazy they think I am for liking a peanut butter and pickle sandwich. I don't think this is ever going to end because I get people telling me how awesome it is. I have people telling me I can't do it. It's not even, you know, a thing. But when I have something to say in a group text, I'm going to say it. So I wonder what you would think about your family or your group text with your friends. Who are they and who are you? I thought that was fun to talk about. Keep it here, 105.7 The Bridge. The storm.

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2: John chapter 15, verse 13, Jesus says, greater love has no one than this, than to lay down one's life for his friends. 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Jesus didn't wait for us to deserve his love. He willingly laid down his life so that we could have eternal life. That's the kind of love that transforms our hearts and changes lives.
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